Oh, that was just beautiful. Tedeschi Trucks, Midnight in Harlem, that made a few people's list, but one in particular, Butch, listening somewhere in North Carolina. Happy birthday, Butch. Before that, Sonny Landreth made a few people's list too. Terry Russ. Actually, Russ gave me this CD, I think, and it was Blue Tarp Blues off the album From the Reach. And then started off with Stevie Ray Vaughan and Double Trouble, Give Me Back My Wig. And that was, of course, written by Hound Dog Taylor. Shout out to my friend Steve and Delia down in Ocala, Florida, digging the blues tonight. And I've got another Derek Trucks coming up toward the end of the show. That would be for Steve. All right. 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My name is Doug. I'll be on till 8:30. This is what I'm calling the slideshow, part one. Now, next week, I will not be here. I'm going to Bristol, Tennessee. The Bristol Rhythm and Roots, actually one side of the street is Virginia, the other side is Tennessee, and it goes along that main street. Greg and I are going to go. We've been going for years, so I won't be here next Friday, but the following week I'll be back, and it looks like I'll go into part two of this slideshow. All right. I'm not sure who suggested this one, but I was definitely thinking about it. This is the Rolling Stones, and Ry Cooder is playing. He's a guest player. He's playing slide guitar. I'll be playing some Ry Cooder next show. So, and then we're going to get into. Let's see here. Yeah, we're getting that Derek Trucks coming up soon. All right, here we go. Sister Morphine off Sticky Fingers. Ry Cooder on slide guitar.

All right. That was Bonnie Raitt, Valley of Pain off Silver Lining. We had the Rolling Stones, Sister Morphine off the album Sticky Fingers with Ry Cooter on slide guitar. 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My name is Doug. I'll be on till 8:30. Phil is here. He'll be on it coming on at 8:30. So you want to stay tuned. All right. WVT would like to remind you not to drink and drive. It doesn't matter how much you've drunk or where you're going. Alcohol impairs your hand-eye coordination, and operating a motor vehicle while under its influence can be fatal. Do yourself a favor. If you think you might be drunk, you are and shouldn't be driving. All right, Derek Trucks, a great guitar player, great slide guitar player. Unfortunately, Tedeschi Trucks was to play at Floyd Fest in July, but Susan had an appendix. I don't think it ruptured, but she had to have surgery. Anyway, they had to cancel. Hopefully they'll be coming back. But I know my friend Steve down there in Ocala is a big Derek Trucks fan. Got to see him, Derek, early in his career at these small clubs. And I'm sure it was quite a treat. So I asked him, you know, what song do you want me to play? And he said this one here. So we're going to play it. Egg 15 off the debut album. Here it is, Steve.

All right, almost to the end of the slideshow part one. Again, next week I will not be here. I'm heading to Bristol, Tennessee. Greg and I are going to the Bristol Rhythm and Roots. We've been going for years. So the following week, I'll be getting into part one. I appreciate everybody tuning in. Those close by, those far away. Butch, happy birthday again. Thanks. Steve down in Florida. Russ is listening a little bit earlier. He'll catch it on the archive, I think. Russ Terissi, and appreciate some of his. Terry Giardina, always looking forward to your list, and you know, I've got more coming for part two for sure. Greg, if you're still listening down in the cave, thanks for listening. Yeah, so I got one more. Phil's coming up. He'll be at 8:30. My name is Doug. You are listening to WVTFM 90.7 Blacksburg. And I'll catch you guys in a couple of weeks. Have a great night. Have a great weekend. And this goes out to my friend Marty in Rockford, Illinois. Requested this song. He and I are big Yes fans. And this is not necessarily, it's like a lap steel that Steve Howe's playing. So here we go. Good night, everybody.

All right, that was My Evil Twin by They Might Be Giants. To you, it's just a piece of firewood, but to invasive insects, it's a ticket to their next meal. 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Okay, next up is Charger by Gorillaz.

Hey, that last song was Pressure by Billy Joel of his album The Nylon Curtain. 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If you have any requests for me, I'd be glad to hear them. Okay, next up is Da Funk by Daft Punk.

Okay, that last song was Miss America by Styx. WUVT would like to remind you not to drink and drive. It doesn't matter how much you're drunk or where you're going. Alcohol impairs your hand-eye coordination, and operating a motor vehicle while under its influence can be fatal. Do yourself a favor. If you think you might be drunk, you probably are, and you shouldn't be driving. All right, next up is Rocket by Herbie Hancock.

All right, that was Put It Back Together by Fatboy Slim. Do you find yourself drinking on days where you plan not to? Have you ever wondered if you have a drinking problem? If so, you're not alone. There are plenty of others just like you that can help. You can attend an Alcoholics Anonymous meeting every night at 7:30 p.m. at 203 East Roanoke Street, Blacksburg, Virginia. A safe place for recovery. All right, next up is Lithium by Nirvana.

All right, that was The Song Remains the Same by Led Zeppelin off their album Houses of the Holy. That was a request from one of our listeners. You may have heard a preview of our next song, which is DVNO by Justice. Yeah.

All right, that was DBNO by Justice. And our next DJ, George, is going to be coming on in just a few minutes. I'm going to leave you with Power of Gold by Dan Fogelberg and Tim Weisberg. Yeah, this has been Phil Rockwell. Yeah, you have a very good Friday night, very good Labor Day weekend.

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This is George. 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

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The Animals, House of the Rising Sun, off the Animals album, was just before that. And the Hollies with Long Cool Woman in the Black Dress. The Zombies, She's Not There. And brand new song from Van Morrison, King for a Day Blues, off his Somebody Tried to Sell Me a Bridge album. Here's Heart. 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

0: 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Friggin' bring in Thin Lizzy. What's wrong with Thin Lizzy?
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Well, I got a couple more songs, and then I'm turning things over to Instant Live Solutions. I hope you enjoy their show, and I also hope you enjoyed my show. Here's Three Dog Night. Bye. Have a good week, and I guess you could say happy holidays or holiday or this weekend. It's Labor Day Monday. Bye.

0: 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Now, since it is midnight, whoop-dee-doo, we do have to do some legal stuff. 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And we have a lovely show planned out for you tonight because we've got a special guest in the station. But before we go, we're going to thank George for his lovely show and closing us off there with I'm Not in Love by 10cc and Love Song by The Cure. And we have... He's mouthing at me and making weird motions with his fingers, and 311?
1: Yeah. Oh. That was the 311 version.
0: Oh, cool. Okay. The 311 version of Love Song by The Cure. And right now we're starting off with songs about California. So we've got to start off with Joni Mitchell, California. I hope you enjoy.

0: 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And I know I don't have to do that every time, but I turned on the wrong mic. So here is Victor, my lovely co-host, with a very important PSA.
1: WUVT would like to remind you not to drink and drive. It doesn't matter how much you've drunk or where you're going. Alcohol impairs your hand-eye coordination, and operating a motor vehicle while under its influence can be fatal. Do yourself a favor. If you think you might be drunk, you are, and shouldn't be driving.
0: Thank you so much, Victor. That is especially relevant with the football game tomorrow. Please remember to be safe during that, and to our guest in the studio, who...
2: I have no problems with alcohol.
0: He has no problems with alcohol, he says. He is, of course, 21, and this is completely legal. Speaking of legal things, I forgot to mention that since our show is at midnight, it is in safe harbor hours, which means the music we play may be explicit. So cover your children's ears or send them to bed, because heaven knows it is past their bedtime.
1: Listener discretion is advised.
0: We just had on The Eagles, Hotel California, R.E.M., I Remember California, and we're going to keep this California theme going for a little while, but up first, we have a request from our very special guest of Midnight City by M83, which is apparently in
2: Grand Theft Auto 5.
0: Grand Theft Auto 5.
2: Sorry.
1: GTA 5.
0: Yeah. Wonder when
1: they're
0: the
1: making a sixth one. It'll be here eventually.
2: Unfortunately.
0: I believe you. Thousands wouldn't. Enjoy.

0: 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This is Instant Life Solution, and you are listening to WUVT FM 90.7 Blacksburg and 101.9 FM in Roanoke. Right now, we are doing a California-themed show before
1: I take over. Because we totally had a plan for this entire show beyond just California.
0: We've totally planned this entire show.
1: And that is why, after this next song, we will be transitioning to the Instant Life Solution musical variety hour and a half.
2: Unless I find something.
0: Unless our special guest, Pablo, finds something.
1: Finds more California songs, then we will play that.
0: Ooh. Well, on the note of California songs, he just remembered another. We had on Midnight City, which he pulled. Led Zeppelin, Going to California, which I pulled. Lana Del Rey, California, which is perfectly on theme. And following it up, we will have Thoroughfare by Ethel Kane, because it talks about America, not America, talks about California, and transitions into our next theme, which includes America. Horse with No Name. I was staring at a big vinyl that just says America on it, which is why I had that beloved Freudian slip. And yes, so enjoy Thoroughfare.

0: Do you find yourself drinking on days where you plan not to? Have you ever wondered if you have a drinking problem? If so, you're not alone. There are plenty of others just like you that can help. You can attend an Alcoholics Anonymous meeting every night at 7:30 p.m. at 203 East Roanoke Street, Blacksburg, Virginia, a safe place for your recovery.
1: It's a shame that you're leaving tomorrow and won't be able to attend one of those meetings.
0: I don't need to.
1: He doesn't need to.
0: I have a very healthy relationship.
1: Okay, Victor.
2: see the last relationship you thought was healthy. How'd that turn out?
1: Oh, wow. Anyways, back to the music. We're doing a California-themed show. We just
2: kind of not now, because we ran out of ideas.
1: We just got two requests. One of them we unfortunately do not have, but the next one we've got queued up. It is Sail On Sailor by the Beach Boys.
0: A very California band.
2: And before that, we were playing The Road to Nowhere by Talking Heads, and before that, it was Children by America. Anyway, without further ado, please enjoy the Beach Boys.

0: 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We just had on the Beach Boys, Sail on Sailor, which was a request from a lovely caller. Army of Lovers, which we had never heard before.
1: It's My Army of Lovers is the name of the song.
0: My Army of Lovers.
1: The Concrete Ghetto Mix.
0: I don't have that many. I think maybe they could, I don't know, maybe a battalion. We'll see.
1: I got maybe one. I don't know.
0: He's got one. Okay. And then we had Blue Sky Mine by The Midnight Oil. And up next, we are, drum roll please, going back to California. We've got Mamas and the Papas, California Dreaming,
1: California Uber Alice by the Dead Kennedys,
0: California Stars by Billy Bragg and Wilco,
1: California Sun by the Ramones.
0: We're just having a party over in California, and Pablo is here having a party with us. Say hi, Pablo.
2: I don't like California.
0: Okay, moving on. Enjoy the rest of the show.

0: 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I have said that so many times tonight, and I realize that I don't have to say it every 15 minutes. What does need to happen every 15-ish minutes is...
1: Every 15 and 45.
0: My lovely co-host Victor reading us a PSA. What do you have to say, Victor?
1: September 10th is World Suicide Prevention Day and the birthday of Casey Pescara, whose death by suicide inspired the creation of Seed Peace. 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
0: Thank you, Victor, for that sobering reminder at 1:17 in the morning. We just had on The Mamas and the Papas, California Dreaming, then California Stars by Billy Bragg and Wilco. Luckily, we got a PSA in there before we switched vibes entirely, going with the Ramones and the Dead Kennedys, and heading into a song by Obie Trice, which...
2: With Akon.
0: Which Pablo got very sad when I told him that we were going to go with the clean version. So it is going to be the one titled Dirty from this single. So I hope you will enjoy. Up first, we've got the Ramones.

0: 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This is Instant Life Solution, and you are listening to WVT FM 90.7 Blacksburg and 101.9 FM in Roanoke. Pablo has just sat down in the chair, so he is going to give us our weather report. What's it looking like like out there, Pablo?
1: It's dark and hot because of the El Nino instead of cold, but it is dark. And I can't see outside, really.
0: It's very, very dark out there.
1: It's nighttime.
0: Which means it's time for everyone to go to bed. But not us, because we've got 30 more minutes of the show, where we're going to be playing a bunch of songs that we like, mostly that Pablo likes, because he's our special guest tonight. We just had on Ramones, California Sun, Dead Kennedys, yes, California Uber, California Uber Alice. And I specifically found that umlaut, so you're welcome, guys. And then Snitch, Dirty, Obi Trice, and Time Is On My Side by the Rolling Stones, which has been stuck in my head all day. And up next, we've got Girl Inform Me by the Shins. Enjoy!

0: Hey guys, my mic wasn't on. No one heard that. Quite literally, that's the problem.
1: We heard that.
0: Wow, okay. Well, Pablo heard it, but if Pablo is standing in the Woovit station and no one's around, did anyone really hear him? No. Exactly. He just said aw, if you couldn't hear that. Okay, well, back to the important stuff. Do you love WUVT? Are you looking for more of our amazing content? Great news! 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And if you heard any tapping in the background, that was Pablo practicing some drumming. And we just had on music that we like that has nothing to do with California. Girl Inform Me by The Shins, juxtaposed with You, Super Furry Animals, both requests from our lovely guest of the night, Pablo, as I have said before, and 7 Days in Sunny June by Jamiroquai.
2: I've been waiting to try to find that CD because I've been able to find it for days. And by days, I mean months. So it's like months. My second AM show.
0: By months, he means years.
2: Yeah, sure. It's the only Jamiroquai CD we have, and I like Jamiroquai.
0: A lot.
2: A good amount.
0: And then we had Lady Grinning Soul by David Bowie, because, of course, I have to keep playing David Bowie. He's never gonna go away. And up next, I don't know what we have, but we've got Kiss Off by the Violent Femmes, and Screw These Vampires by the Mountain Goats. I don't know if I can say that name. Well, enjoy.

0: I took the strangely glowing ticket from the giant crane fly and turned to get onto the train.
1: Hurry, he hissed,
0: and then before my very eyes, changed into a splendid cream bun.

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Hello and good morning. I'm Sis. That's me. I guess it's technically Saturday now. I always forget that it's Saturday. It's always the next day, but it feels like the same day, you know? I don't know, maybe that's just me. Anyway, we're gonna play music. I like music. I think it's nice. So we're gonna listen to more of that.

And I'm back. Oh boy. I return on this this morning, one of the mornings ever. Yeah, I don't know. Pretty good morning. It's hot. Why is it so hot in Blacksburg? We are in a valley, kind of in the mountains. Should be less hot. Should be cold. And yet, it's like 90 degrees. It's crazy. Anyway, I have more songs prepared. Oh boy. So we're gonna get to those. We're gonna listen to some of those tunes, you know? Let's see. All right. Ooh. I wanna do that one first, actually. All right, here we go.

0: 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To you, it's just a piece of firewood, but to invasive insects, it's a ticket to their next meal. 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And now... There we go. Now we're going to do a little throwback to, I guess they were both 70s. I think. I could be wrong. I'm pretty sure both of the albums that I'm going to play off of were both 70s. Maybe I'm crazy. Who knows? We're going to find out. Anyway, this song, sung by a guy, super important guy. He died recently. He's very sad. Mr. Timothy Curry. Really, I mean, terrible, you know? Great actor in a lot of great movies, in one of my favorite movies, and he died. And that sucks. So anyway, we're going to listen to him sing now. So here we go.
1: How'd you do, I see you've met my faithful handyman. He's just a little brought down because when you knocked, he thought you were the cat.

0: 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We could take in an old Steve Reeves movie.
1: I'm glad we caught you at home. Could we use your phone? We're both in a bit of a hurry.
2: Right.
1: We'll just say where we are, then go back to the car. We don't want to be any worry.

0: Why don't you stay for the night?
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1: Night.
0: I could show you my favorite obsession. I've been making a man with blonde hair and a tan, and he's good for relieving my tension.

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But maybe the rain is really to blame. So I'll remove the cause. But not the symptom.

And I'm back after some, oh my goodness, after some great 70s songs. I think those are some good ones. I guess they were both musicals, kind of. One of them's more of a traditional music, and the other one is The Who. But, you know, hey, pretty good. Yeah. I guess we got two, I guess, kind of metal, more metal-y songs. Coming up. Oh my goodness. So it is, you know, we have the first Virginia Tech football game of the season. You know, that's pretty exciting. We got a new coach. Hope he's good. Better start winning. So anyway, to celebrate the football season beginning, we're going to play a special song. Yeah, yeah. Anyway, here we go.

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Yeah, I like those songs. Enter Sandman's a good one. I don't know how many listeners, if there even are listeners. but if anybody went to the Metallica show, that was, I guess that was last year. Yeah? No. Yes. Yeah, that was last year. The Metallica show in Lane Stadium. That was super cool. Enter Sandman right at the end. That was a crazy feeling for me. You know, you're on this concrete structure that you know to be solid, and all of a sudden it's shaking. It was weird. But we're gonna move right on along, keep the music going, keep the vibes alive, you know? Yeah, here we go. Let's see. Oh, wait. Oh my goodness, I've lost. Okay, here we go.

I'm back. You know, I think those were some pretty nifty songs. They were pretty cool. Yeah, let's see what time. It's 2:56 a.m. What is it? Is the September 5th, 2026. That's the day. Man, September 5th. It was like just August. And now it's September. That's... time flies, man. Yeah. Songs. I got more of them. That's right. Okay. We're doing the Smashing Pumpkins next. That's a good band. It's a cool band. So, here we go.

Welcome back. 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Yes, yes, yes. Oh, come on. Pretty good stuff. Oh my goodness. Yeah. Our next song, already played this band tonight, but they're a good band and I like them, and I don't know if I've played this one on here before. It's possible, but I don't remember. I've played a lot of songs on this show. I used to have a spreadsheet so that I could keep track of what I have and haven't played. I stopped using that long ago, so I don't remember. I could go look on the logs on the website, but I'm too lazy to do that. All right. Here we go.

Guess who's back? It's me, Sis. I'm still Sis. Alright. Oh. I mean, I've been having a pretty good morning so far. But, let's see. Oh, here we go. Appalachia homeowners, do you need financial or manual help with home improvement projects? 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Yeah. Pretty good morning so far. A lot of rock. I guess there's a little slow stuff, but, you know, not a lot. So, to switch it up here at 3:15 in the morning, we're gonna play some musicals. Yeah. I do not remember if I've played musicals on this show before. I wouldn't put it past me. But I don't know. So we are gonna do that. What are we gonna do? We're gonna do Mel Brooks. Mel Brooks, The Producers. And whoever the guy is that wrote Cats and Cats. Andrew Lloyd Webber. That guy. All right. Away we go on our magical musical journey.

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1: Mr. Bialystok was right. 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

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And if you look for a knife or a fork and you think it is merely misplaced, you have seen it one moment, then it is gone. 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
1: 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I return from our magical little musical excursion. That's what I'm gonna call it. Yeah, it was pretty cool. Cats is weird. It's a weird musical. The new one, the most recent Cats, they look super weird. That was a bad choice. That was a bad costume choice, I think, me personally. Yeah. I guess I did play that. Huh. We are gonna play more songs. Yeah. Some Warped Tour stuff. I don't know if anybody that listens enjoys Warped Tour, but they sell CDs. That's like a compilation of the bands that play at Warped Tour. So that's pretty cool. It's a cool CD. Cool that they offer that. So yeah, got some of that coming up soon. What's happening? It's all right. Yeah, here we go. CD 1.

Oh my goodness. My bad. Are you a band looking to be heard across our airwaves? 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We provide professional recordings and photography of the session. 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Yeah. We're gonna do. We're gonna do some songs. Yeah. I don't know. I mean, one of them is more. A little more chill, I guess. Oh. Chill vibes, chill acoustic guitar, some electric in there. And then the other one's a little funky. That one's a little weird. But it's a good song. It's a good song. And I mean, if you haven't heard it before, you know, maybe you'll get to be introduced to something new, and maybe you'll like it. Who knows? It's a very good nighttime song. That song, I think. But we'll play that second. So first, we got this one. Here we go.

0: ill today.
1: Mr. Kirk, Dexter's in school.
2: I'm afraid he's not, Miss Fishmore. Dexter's truancy problem is way out of hand. The Baltimore County School Board have decided to expel Dexter from the entire public school system.
1: Oh, Mr. Kirk, I'm as upset as you to learn Dexter's truancy. But surely expulsion is not the answer.
2: I'm afraid expulsion is the only answer. It is the opinion of the entire staff that Dexter is criminally insane. Sane.
3: That boy needs therapy.
4: Psychosomatic.
3: That boy needs therapy.
4: You're lying down on the couch.
5: What does that mean?
4: You're a nut. You're crazy in the coconut.
5: What does that mean?
3: That boy needs therapy.
5: I'm gonna kill you.
3: That boy needs therapy.
5: Brannigazoo, let's have it, you. I want to count three.
3: That boy needs therapy.
6: He was white as a sheep.
7: And he also made false teeth.

0: above, business continues below.
1: Did I ever tell you the story about
2: cowboys and bitches and
3: Indians and frontier
2: psychiatrists? My felt strangely hypnotized.
3: I was in another world, the world of 20,000 girls
4: and milk and rectangles.
2: You're an optometrist.
5: A man with a golden eyeball.
6: And tighten your buttocks.
7: Or juice on your chin.
8: I promised my girlfriend I could
9: the violin.

0: psychosomatic. That boy needs therapy.
1: Purely psychosomatic.
0: That boy needs therapy.
1: You lie down on the couch.
2: What does that mean?
1: You're a nut. You're crazy in the coconut.
2: What does that mean?
0: That boy needs therapy.
1: I'm gonna kill you.
0: That boy needs therapy.
2: Brannigazoo, let's have it, you. I wanna count three.
0: That boy needs therapy.
3: He was white as a sheet.
4: And he also made false teeth.

0: you think of anything that talks other than a person?
1: A bird?
2: Yeah.
0: Sometimes a parrot talks.

All right. Those were some good songs. That last one, again, little strange, but you know what? That's a good one. It's a vibe. We're approaching the end here. It is 3:51 a.m. Very early in the morning. Oh my goodness. These are unfortunately going to be my last two songs, which also means, unfortunately, that this is my last time speaking to everyone listening this morning. So I am Sis. I have been Sis, and I will continue to be Sis. So, you know, if you stayed and you listened to the whole thing, thank you. I appreciate it. It's nice to know that at least some people listen. If you didn't catch the whole show, just a little bit of it, maybe you just showed up for this, that's okay too. As long as some people are listening, it's nice, you know? This is it. This is our last two songs. They are a little more chill. But, they're pretty good. They're both 90s bands. 90s is some good stuff. So, yeah. 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

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Thank you.

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You are the rose of my heart,

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So, what can I play for you this morning? Give me a call, 231-9888, 231-WUVT. Sorry, voice is a little scratchy this morning. Allergy's been kicking my butt. And sorry I missed you guys last week. Hopefully you missed me. I went out to Vegas for 4 days, and I got to do some interesting stuff. Went to the Sphere and saw the Backstreet Boys, and drove some sports cars. Drove a Ferrari and a Shelby Mustang, which I had never done before. That was so much fun. And got to take a helicopter ride over Vegas and hit some restaurants. And we'll try to get back. It's a fun place. Well, we have the latest from Robin Hitchcock. It's called The Confuser. 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This is Ghost in Sunlight, WUVT.

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Well, Jane, I'll be getting one of your requests on. I didn't have both of them, but I'll get one of them on about 7:30. And for something you guys want to hear, give me a call, 2319-888, 231-WUVT. Van Morrison's got a new release out. Somebody Tried to Sell Me a Bridge. It's kind of covers of 60s blues, takes him back to his roots. This one's got a little help from Buddy Guy on it. 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

0: 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Student run radio, which means you're gonna get like 5 hours of wind chimes. Friggin' bring in Thin Lizzy. What's wrong with Thin Lizzy?
1: Tonight, there's gonna be a jailbreak.

Well, he still got it. Van Morrison, his latest on WVT. Well, anytime I hear from Gene Gabriel, I'm a happy man. Greatest vocalist in the Roanoke Valley and several states. Former lead singer of Radar Rose and Border Ride and great solo artist. She wanted to hear a couple songs the last time I was in here a couple weeks ago, and I missed her text. So I want to make up for that. This is the first one. Let's see. Larry John Wilson. Man, this goes back a few years. The Ballad of Handy McKee. WVT.

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Well, it was nice hearing from Brenda this morning. That makes my Saturday every time I hear from Brenda. And Brenda reminded me that while I was gone, we lost a musical legend and a great philanthropist and just a good human being. Dolly Parton passed away from cancer at the age of 80. And Brenda's requested this song before. This was one when Dolly was transitioning, or actually expanding the music she was playing, coming from strictly country, coming into pop. And great song, incredibly successful. And she didn't abandon country. She came back to country all the time. But this is one of those songs that just opened up a whole new set of listeners to her. This is Here You Come Again. Happy to play it. And we'll play a couple more Dolly on WUVT.

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My Tennessee mountain home. 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I'm Pete. Thank you for joining me for the last half an hour of my show. Kirstie will be in at 8:30 for the Hickory Dickory Doc Show, but we get some time to play your requests. Give me a call, 231-9888, 231-WUVT. We got the latest from Slow Leaves. This is Happen Like That, WUVT.

0: 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Well, I'm going to be in here another 12 minutes or so. 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Searching for something to watch the other night, and we put on Hard Day's Night, the Beatles' first movie, and I had forgotten how much joyous fun that movie is. There's such great music in it, and you've got John's wicked sense of humor. If you haven't visited in a while, check it out. 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Everybody Trying to Be My Baby on WUVT.
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Today on Hickory Dickory Dock, we're going to be spending some time on the brighter side. And I've got for you our opening song, which is the inspiration for this show. This is Gustopher Yellowgold. He's one of our favorite characters, musicians here at Hickory Dickory Dock. He's a cute little yellow guy with a cone-shaped head, and he's a prolific, which means he's put out a lot of albums. He's a prolific musician and recording artist. Here he is, Gustopher Yellowgold and Brighter Side.

My grandmama told me to keep an attitude of gratitude. 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My grandmama said no is a love word. Ain't that the truth? So when I say no, I'm not being rude. So what's with your mood? When you speak the truth, it makes you powerful. But when you do it, some people will think you're radical.

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They taught us to work hard and to strive and to pray.

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And here on Hickory Dickory Dock, we also have our own motto, which is music for children of all ages and music for the whole family. And I'm your host, Auntie Keir. Today we are spending time on the bright side. So far we've heard Gustopher Yellowgold, Brighter Side, and Chip Richter, Hey There, from his album My Dad's Coat. And we heard Pierce Freelon, Attitude of Gratitude, and Maria Muldaur on the Sunny Side of the Street. And coming up next for you, I have something from the musical Godspell, and this one is called All for the Best.

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0: And that was Jack Johnson, Broken. And that's a sweet sentiment for our show today on Hickory Dickory Dock. We are looking at the brighter side of life. And the lyric in that song was, without you, I was broken, but I'd rather be broke down with you by my side. And before that, we heard Randy and Dave, Enjoy It While You Can, from Life on a Trampoline. And before that, Gay Adegbolola, Don't Be Moody, Do Your Duty song from Blues in All Flavors. And Gay is one of our Virginian treasures. She was born in Fredericksburg, and she is, as you could hear, a blues singer. And she is 82 years old and still recording. Very inspiring. And the album that we played the track from, Blues in All Flavors, came out in 2012, and it won the Parents' Choice Gold Award in Music. Before that, we heard Kath B, Bye Bye Worries, and we heard from Godspell, All for the Best, and Maria Muldaur, On the Sunny Side of the Street. That catches us up with Current, and I'm here to tell you that you are listening to WUVT 90.7 FM Blacksburg and online at wuvt.vt.edu and now in Roanoke at 101.9 FM. Next up in our set list of songs from the brighter side, I have Always Keep a Ukulele in Your Trunk from Casper Baby Pants. And this is another one of our favorites on Hickory Dickory Dock.
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1: That's what I say.
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1: 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Always keep a ukulele.
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1: That's what I say.
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1: 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Hoo!

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I'm Auntie Kier, and I've been on board since about 2 years ago, and I love listening with you on Saturday mornings. If you're just tuning in, our theme this morning is the brighter side. And we have heard I'm Lucky, There Is a Sun by Nancy Cassidy. We heard Sadella Marley Booker, who is Bob Marley's mom, and Taj Mahal, Three Little Birds, and Rosie Grier from Free to Be You and Me, It's All Right to Cry. We heard Tom Paxton, Peanut Butter Pie. And that brings us up to our current point. And I've got a song for you from Mr. Cookie Jar. It's called Don't Gotta Be Cool.

Krabby Krab. I'm in a terrible mood. I don't know what to do. I'm such a crab, a Krabby Krab.

And that was Wendy and DB, Keep Your Sunny Side Up. And speaking of the sun, it is time to talk about the weather. Right now at the Virginia Tech Airport, it is 74 degrees Fahrenheit, and it looks like there's a thunderstorm in the vicinity, but right now I'm looking out the window here in downtown Blacksburg at the WUVT studios, and I see the sun, so there may be a thunderstorm in the vicinity, but we are not seeing it right here on the Alumni Mall. Well, it's 74 degrees Fahrenheit. The humidity is 85%. The wind speed is from the west at 3 miles per hour. And the visibility is 10 miles. Today, the temperature is expected to go up to 88 degrees Fahrenheit. And there is a chance of thunderstorms before noon. And then scattered showers between noon and 2 p.m. And then a chance of showers and thunderstorms after 2 p.m. And it looks like tonight there'll be a chance of showers and thunderstorms before 11 p.m. And that is not good news for the Hokie game tonight, but hopefully there won't be any thunderstorm clouds over the stadium. Partly cloudy tonight with a low around 64. And Sunday, showers are likely. And with a high of 77 degrees Fahrenheit, Sunday night, showers and thunderstorms likely before 8 p.m. and then a slight chance of showers between 8 and 2 a.m. Mostly cloudy with a low around 59. And Monday, Labor Day, partly sunny with a high near 77. And Monday night, mostly clear with a low around 56. And Tuesday and Wednesday look sunny with blue skies, clear sailing, with Tuesday the temperature looking to top out at 81 degrees Fahrenheit, and on Wednesday, 86 degrees Fahrenheit. And just taking a sneak peek forward, Thursday looks like some showers will return, and the temperature will start to drop on Friday, and it is predicted to be mostly sunny. Returning to our program on Hickory Dickory Dock this morning, we are going to hear an oldie but goodie from Bobby McFerrin, Don't Worry, Be Happy. It's such a good song for our theme today, which is The Brighter Side.

0: I'm not worried. I'm happy.
1: And that was Bobby McFerrin. Don't worry, be happy. Well, tonight, as many of you know, there is an opening game here at Virginia Tech. The Virginia Tech Hokies versus VMI, Virginia Military Institute, at 7:30 tonight. And so, we here on Hickory Dickory Dock are going to play a song in honor of the Hokies. And this is from Kids' Favorite Songs from Sesame Street, The Hokey Pokey, with Big Bird, Elmo, Telly, Zoe, Oscar the Grouch, and the gang.

Arriving in Puerto Rico, the sound of the drums invites all the children to come together and sing this happy bomba. En Puerto Rico hay pachanga, y al sonar el tambor, todos los niños se juntan para cantar esta rica.

And that was Happy Bomba from Fiesta Musical, a musical adventure through Latin America for children. And before that, we heard Sesame Street, The Hokey Pokey. We heard Bobby McFerrin, Don't Worry, Be Happy. And we heard Wendy and DB, Sunny Side Up. And the music for Little People Kids, Obla Dee, Obla Da, from All You Need Is Love. And Jules, Krabby Krab, one of our Hickory Dickory Dock favorites, haven't played in a while. Brady Rhymer and the little band that could, Don't Knock It Till You Try It. And Mr. Cookie Jar, Don't Gotta Be Cool. Camp Kesem is a free week-long summer camp for children whose parents or guardians have been affected by cancer. 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Well, it has gone by so fast this morning. We've got about 15 minutes left, and I believe two young, lovely DJs will be here, A&M, for their show at 11, so don't touch that dial. And up next for you, I have some Louis Armstrong, Disney songs, The Satchmo Way, and we've got The Bare Necessities from The Jungle Book.

I'm a-raisin' with his back against the wall. I believe this kid is gonna eat us all. I am sure that when he sees that I am down here on my knees, I believe this kid is really gonna

0: Why? When he was a young warthog.
1: When I was a young warthog.
0: Very nice.
2: Thanks.
0: He found his aroma lacked a certain appeal. He could clear the savannah after every meal.
1: I'm a sensitive soul, though I seem thick-skinned. And it hurt that my friends never stood downwind. And oh, the shame!
3: What's a shame?
1: What a change in my name!
3: Oh, what's in a name?
1: And I got downhearted.
3: How did you feel?
1: Every time that I...
0: Hey, Pumba, not in front of the kids.
2: Oh, sorry.

0: And that was Hakuna Matata from the Lion King soundtrack. And we heard Tom Paxton, I'm a Raisin in a Bowl of Raisin Bran from Your Shoes, My Shoes. And Carolyn Brandy, Happy Bamba from Fiesta Musical. Well, we've come to the end of another episode of Hickory Dickory Dock, and I hope you enjoyed spending time with me today on the brighter side. We're going to go out today on a song called the 59th Street Bridge Song. And that was a song back in the day from Simon and Garfunkel. But we're going to hear the Music for Little People singers sing it. And I look forward to listening with you again next week, Saturday, 8:30 to 10 for Hickory Dickory Dock. And stay tuned. Do not touch that dial, because we have Anna and Meher A&M here to take you through the rest of the morning, or at least until 11:30, with some wonderful tunes for your weekend listening pleasure. Stay safe, everyone, and stay cool in the heat out there. 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
1: And this is Meher.
0: And this is the A&M show. This is our second show. We are very excited. We have a really cool vibe coming up. Right now, that was Best to You by Blood Orange. And coming up next, we have Image by Magdalena Bay. 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

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So we just played LCD Sound System, Dance Yourself Clean. Long song, but it's so awesome. Next we have Why Won't They Talk to Me by Tame Impala. So enjoy that.

right, everyone. That was The Perfect Kiss by New Order. It's almost 10:30, so here's the weather. Today, it is currently 75 degrees out. It's going to be a high of 80, humidity 72%. I also see that there are isolated showers and thunderstorms before noon, then a chance of showers and thunderstorms after 2. Hopefully, it doesn't interfere with the game, but I think Virginia Tech knows how to have fun regardless. Anyways, up next, we are going to play some Bjork. She's a little weird, but guys, trust this song. It's good, and I think you guys will enjoy it. All right.

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Now, that was Woo by Beach House. That's a new song for both me and Maher. And next up, we have Depeche Mode, Higher Love. All right, hope you guys enjoy.

0: 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We just had Saint Etienne, Only Love Can Break Your Heart. How is everyone feeling, guys? It's game day. This is so exciting. The first one. I feel like it's just going to be so awesome, and I'm really sad I didn't get tickets, but yeah. Anyways, we have Out of Your League by Blood Orange coming up next, so.
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2: Oh, hello, everyone.
0: This is Square Miles.
2: How's it going? Lovely morning.
0: Yes, it's a little sad outside.
2: It's a little gloomy, but yeah. You know what? It's game day.
0: It's game day. There's a lot of people out.
2: Yeah, happy game day, Hokies.
0: Yep. No parking.
2: Yep, that's right. Any alumni who are in town, you know, welcome back to Blacksburg.
0: Yes.
2: Hope it's what it lived up to be. I don't know, yeah.
0: So, yeah. We're going to get it started with the Strokes.
2: Yeah, we've got a mishmash of all kinds of stuff today, so
0: yes.
2: We're just going to get started off.
0: Yep. All right.

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1: Wow.

National Weather Service in Blacksburg has issued a severe thunderstorm warning for southern Pulaski County in southwestern Virginia, Smith County in southwestern Virginia, southwestern Floyd County in southwestern Virginia, southeastern Tazewell County in southwestern Virginia, southern Bland County in southwestern Virginia, Wythe County in southwestern Virginia, Carroll County in southwestern Virginia, the city of Galax in southwestern Virginia, Grayson County in southwestern Virginia, western Patrick County in southwestern Virginia, until 12:45 p.m. Eastern Daylight Time. At 11:43 a.m. Eastern Daylight Time, severe thunderstorms were located along a line extending from near Copper Valley to near Adwolf, moving southeast at 40 miles per hour. Hazard, 60 miles per hour wind gusts. Source, radar indicated. Impact, expect damage to roofs, siding, and trees. Locations impacted include

0: 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Hope everybody's having a great afternoon now as of 20 seconds ago. We just heard Rough and Twisted from the Rolling Stones. That's off their new album, Foreign Tongues. Before that was The Magnetic Field and Licorice. Anything to say?
1: No.
0: All right, yeah. Well, anyways, I hope everybody out there is having a good Saturday, getting ready for the game if you're going there, or just having a nice afternoon if not. But yeah, we're going to keep moving on. Coming up next, this is Virginia Tech from Panda Bear.

We inaugurate the evening, just drumming up a little weirdness. 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

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All right, you just heard This Side of Sunshine from Butcher Brown. Before that was Salam from Kamal Williams and Beach Drive from Odyssey. Butcher Brown is one of my favorite bands out of Virginia. They're coming out of Richmond. They got a nice jazz fusion thing going on about them. And I don't know, I haven't gotten the chance to see them yet, but I'd like to, before they blow up too much, hopefully, but I'm going to keep these vibes going. We got about 15 minutes left in the show here, and MCJ Showtime's coming on next at 1 o'clock, so we're going to keep it going until then. So hang out, take it easy out there, everyone. 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
1: Hello, everybody. I'm gonna start my show like a few minutes early because no one was here before me. But I hope everyone's having an awesome day. I think I'm having an awesome day. It's pretty chill. Are y'all having a chill night? I'm having a chill night. It's not even the night. It's a chill afternoon. But this was like the second week of classes. Classes are pretty butt right now, but it's chill, and we're gonna have a chill time, I hope. Second show ever, still kind of nervous. Yeah, but if you're tuning in again, like, from a week ago, I'm here, and we're gonna play some fine tunes, some sick beats. I hope that joke landed. It wasn't even a joke, but, I don't know if y'all could hear, like, my bed music in the background. I hope y'all do. It's, Creamy by GGG. They just make a lot of sounds, which is pretty nice. Like sick tunes. But, yeah. Yeah. Let's start off this show with a random fact. Did you know? No, that fact's too. It's too weird. Okay, let's just start some music. First up, we're gonna be playing North Street by Def. Yeah, from the album 3, or like just 3 lines. It's like Roman numerals probably, but it's gonna be chill. We're chill, right, guys? I hope we're chill. But first up, North Street. Yeah, let's get into it.

0: Hello, everybody.
1: I forgot what I was gonna say, but wait, I just got a lot of messages.
2: But I just want to shout out my friends. Thank you all for listening. Wow, I didn't think this many people would actually tune in. Like, oh my buds, of course. Like, shout out to everyone listening in your car too. Like, thank you all. No, but wait, I actually feel so much better that a lot of people are actually listening. Like, I know I just started, but I already have so much support. I really appreciate it. Wow. No, but yeah, I just wanted to say that real quick. Like, shout out to the people in my lives. But wow. We'll play this next song up. It's My Little Ray Gun by Cloud Nothings. If you tuned in like last week, you probably know I could not find it because someone requested it, but I have finally found it. Wait, 1, 2, 3, 4, 5, 6, 7, 8, 9, 10. But yeah, that song's up next. I hope y'all will enjoy it as much as I will. Oh wait, did it already start? Huh. But yeah. Wait, also, by the way, go Hokies. It's VT versus VMI. I hope we win. I think we're gonna win. But yeah, like, go Hokies. I don't know if y'all are gonna be watching the game. I might be watching the game. We'll see. But yeah. Next up, next up this song right now.

Ooh, I hope y'all missed me, even though it was just one song. I know it's been so long, right? No, but you know what time it is? It's time for a public service announcement. September 10th is World Suicide Prevention Day and the birth of Casey Pescura, whose death by suicide inspired the creation of Seed Peace. 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Well, I hope everyone liked that song that I just played, My Little Ray Gun by Cloud Nothings. I honestly think it's my favorite song right now, even though I just listened to it once. But it's a pretty nice song. I hope everyone else likes songs as much as I do, because music is an awesome thing. And I don't know what we would do in this world if we did not have music. And yeah, like, what would we listen to? Would we listen to, like, animals? Well, animals are nice, but, like, I don't know what I meant by that. But I meant, like, we'll be, like, listening to, like, cows mooing, pigs oinking, chickens chirping, roosters cock-a-doodle-doo. Honestly, I low-key messed that up. Please forget I said any of that. But, yeah, like, music's an awesome thing. Y'all should listen to more music, like my radio show, because it's so lit. I hope y'all think that. But next up, we're gonna be playing Fortunate Friends by Intuit over it from the Proper album. Okay, let's count with me to see which number I have to put. 1, 2, 3, 4, 5, 6, 7, 8, 9, 10, 11. So that's up next. Fortunate Friends by Intuit over it. Boom, boom, pew, pew, press a button.

Well, hello everybody. I don't know what just happened, but a CD player is, But something happened. I'm gonna see if it works in a bit, but yeah, but I hope everyone's doing good. I'm just here. I hope everyone else is also here. We're all here. But, yeah. I hope you guys like those last two songs. They're my favorite songs from a few weeks ago. But yeah, I don't know what... I tried switching the songs to another song, but I guess they didn't switch right. And nothing was playing. But we're gonna see if it works now. But next up is Arrest? I don't feel like I'm under arrest by Look Mexico from the Real American Spirit album. Their label's Adeline Records. But yeah, that's up next. Let's see if it works. It should.

Hello, hello. I'm gonna say this again, but I bet y'all miss me, even though it was just one song in between since I last talked. But Legal ID, you are listening to WUVT FM 90.7 Blacksburg and 101.9 FM in Roanoke. This is CJ the DJ. This is my second show ever. I hope y'all mash potato with that. But yeah. I hope it's been how long since I started? Like 30 minutes, even though it feels like I've been here forever. Like, it's like my own limbo. I'm like y'all's little jester playing music through like some magic box in your car, or a magic box in your room, or a magic screen, a magic mirror, some would say. But yeah, I think we're having a good time. Honestly, like, when I woke up this morning, I was so tired. Probably because I slept late. I should get a better sleep schedule, honestly. But yeah, I hope everyone's day is good. Today is the VTVMI game. I hope we win, of course. If we lose, I lost $20, but it's chill. But yeah, let's get started. And again, you're listening to WUVT FM 90.7 Blacksburg and 101.9 FM in Roanoke. Next up. Which song should I play now? Next up, we're actually going to be playing Warning by Cymbals Eat Guitars from the Lose album. That's such an interesting artist name. Cymbals Eat Guitars. Like, I feel like if, like, you know how, like, rock, paper, scissors? Is it like that? Is like Cymbals Eats Guitar? Guitars the drums? Drums devour cymbals. I don't know. That's what I'm thinking. Cause like rock, I don't know. But whenever I do play rock, paper, scissors, I always choose rock. Cause like I have a gut feeling it'll win. But it's been failing me lately. But yeah, up next, Warning by Cymbals Eat Guitars. Oh wait, the cover is also interesting. It's like this dude with a bunch of wires on his face. But yeah. Next up, Cymbals Eat Guitars.

Hello, everybody. It is I am back. I just want to say I'm playing a super cool song up next. If y'all like Michael Jackson like that, it's Baby Be Mine by Michael Jackson. I borrowed my roommate's vinyl because he loves Michael Jackson. Shout out to my roommate. He's pretty chill. He wears a lot of hats. But yeah, I don't know. I just wanted to say that. Because Michael Jackson's pretty niche. Yeah, he's like a pretty niche artist. A lot of people don't know him. He's totally so niche. But yeah, that's up next. But yeah.

Hello, everybody. I hope everyone's having a fun day. But we have another PSA. Camp Cassium is a free week-long summer camp for children whose parents or guardians have been affected by cancer. 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The application is also open to all VT students. You can follow at Cassium, VT, K-E-S-E-M on Instagram, or email Jameson Morrow at vt.edu to learn more and make an impact in a child's life. Woo! Well, what a fun PSA. Y'all should go. Yes. But I hope everyone's having a good day. I also just wanna say, next up we're gonna be playing a song request. I kind of feel bad because I didn't catch your name, Mister. So we're just gonna call you Mister. But yeah, Mister, we're gonna be playing At the Drive-In, like you asked, from the Vaya album, Proxima Centauri. Centauri. I think it's Centauri. My bad for my mispronunciation. I can't even say that word. There are certain words I can't say because of my deep-rooted Spanish roots, of course. But yes, next up is At the Drive-In for you, Mister. Wait, actually, my bad. I gotta count numbers to see which number I gotta press. My bad, everybody. This is embarrassing. At the Drive-In, via 1, 2. Okay, it's 2. Okay, At the Drive-In, now.

Hello, hello everybody. I don't know. I just wanted to say hi. It gets kind of lonely in here when you're by yourself. Like the voices. The voices are tuning in. The voices. I don't know why I kept saying voices. But yeah, I just wanted to say hi, guys. I hope everyone's having a good time. And again, I'm CJ the DJ. You guys are probably wondering, oh my gosh, what does CJ stand for? I guess no one will know. No one will know. Unless you ask. We'll see. But, next up, we're gonna be playing some Claro and Bruno Mars. If y'all mashed potato with that. I definitely mashed potato with that. But yeah. I hope y'all are enjoying your time with me because I'm having a great time. Today's a good day. Maybe the world isn't so dark and brim. Maybe it's so sunny and rainbow. And rain. I like rain. Rain is a nice thing. But yeah. So let's start with some fun tunes.

Hi guys, that song was kind of boring, so I'm gonna just stop it right there. Cause I don't want y'all to listen to like those boring tunes. But next up, Frisky by Dominic Fike. Y'all dabble in that Dominic Fike like I do. You guys know his third studio album is coming out soon, actually in October. I'm really excited for it because it's like a live album. So like each place he's touring, he's releasing a new song in each new like city he's like playing at. And he's also like writing new music on the road as well. So that's what makes it a live album. And I thought that was pretty cool. And that y'all should know that. And y'all should like dabble in some Fike like I do, because it's like Fike fall. But Frisky's next up. I hope y'all like it. Ooh, that was the wrong song. Ooh, my bad, guys. Wait. It was 11. Yeah, Fike fall. Here we go.

Hello, everybody. You know what time it is. It's that time of the time, a public service announcement. So let's flip through and find. Ooh, wait. That one's expired. Aren't these all supposed to be new? Well, let's read this public service announcement. WUVT would like to remind you not to drink and drive. It doesn't matter how much you've drunk or where you're going. Alcohol impairs your hand-eye coordination, and operating a motor vehicle while under its influence can be fatal. Do yourself a favor. If you think you might be drunk, you are. You shouldn't be driving. Yeah, guys, pull over. But yeah, I hope everyone's having a good time. Actually, Loki found some ball in the WUVT library. I found some Alex G. Do y'all dabble in Alex G like that? I kind of do. Did y'all know Alex G offline, that Spotify account, isn't actually Alex G? It's a person releasing unreleased songs by him. So if y'all don't play like that, I would not support those people, because unreleased songs. Support the artist, not the... Yeah, stealing's bad. Don't steal. Like, I think that's a big red flag in my eyes, stealing. Unless you steal my heart. No, that was weird. That was really weird. That's my bad, guys. But yeah, we're gonna be playing God Save the Animals. That's the album we're playing from Alex G. And we're playing No Bitterness. So, low-key, let's count with me to see which number I have to put in the inputs. 1, 2, 3, 4, 5. Okay, 5. Beep, doo, beep, doo, numbers. Beep, beep, doo, doo, beep. Doo, beep, doo, beep, doo, beep, doo, beep, doo, beep. Beep.

Yeah, I hope y'all like Gary Ashby, but I just want to comment this one song we're about to play, Brass Model by Applesauce Tears. That's a pretty interesting name, Applesauce Tears. Do you think they were like the artist like was crying while they were eating applesauce and they were like, wow, that name is so fire. I am Applesauce Tears now. Yeah. But Applesauce Tears. Oh, you guys ever wonder, like, when artists or bands come up with their names, like, do you think it's, like, something they, like, mashed potatoed? Or, like, something they always thought of? I don't know. Like, because, like, some artists just use their own name. But others, like Arctic Monkeys. Were they in the Arctic? And did they have a pet monkey? I don't know. Or what about Weezer? Were they wheezing? Because they were pretty sick. Or Applesauce Tears. Were they crying while eating applesauce? That's what I like to think sometimes. But next up, we're about to play Applesauce Tears. Well, like, we're playing Brass Model by Applesauce Tears from the Scores album, label Black Cottage Records. 1, 2, 3, 4, 5, 6. Wait, that's right. Wait, let me make sure I'm going to play the right song. 1, 2, 3, 4, 5, 6. Yes, Applesauce Tears is up next. I hope you like it like I do.

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Oh, I wonder, can you tell?

0: Well, that's the end of CJ the DJ, everyone. I hope y'all had fun. And tune in next week. 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But yeah, that's me. Goodbye, chat. Goodbye forever. I am gone.
1: Stereo display in the department store just to piss off the sales guys.

Hello, everyone. It is Sonic Death Monkey. Well, actually, it's Evil Hag here, but my show is called Sonic Death Monkey Cosmic Hour. But some of you may know me on Instagram as Sonic Death Monkey. I go by many aliases. I just want to apologize, firstly, for my voice. It's pretty bad today. I'm coming down with the hokey plague, and also, you know, last night I might have had a lot of fun, and I did have fun, but, you know, I'm here. I'm here. I'm alive. I'm surviving. And, yeah, I don't know. I'm just kind of playing some BS today, but, like, good BS. Like, good songs. But just, I don't really have, like, an established theme today. I was gonna kind of go for, like, space or, like, cyberpunk, because I love cyberpunk 2077, but, like, I literally... I'm like, that would have taken a lot more planning to, like, do a themed show, but I'll do that eventually. So today we're doing kind of, I don't know, I have a lot of, like, electronic picks, like, kind of ethereal electronic. We just heard Crystal Ball by Grimes. That's one that I consider very, like, ethereal electronic. You know, it's a great listen. I love Grimes' old stuff. Oh my goodness, I can't stop listening to Grimes' old music. It's just so, like, it sounds like an alien elf made it, like, and I'm like, you are from, like, a completely different, like, timeline than, you are from a different galaxy than all of us, Grimes. And then she dated Elon Musk, and that kind of sucked, but, next up, I'm gonna hear another space theme song, kinda, but it's Beastie Boys, so, okay, bye.

0: go by the name of the King and Rock, Rock. 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You ever tell me you will agree? Ain't no brother like the K-I-D-D. You know what I mean? I'm telling you, with the echo, I'm telling you.
1: Take your hands to daddy then. Sweat bitch, fucking daddy. Nights with different styles.

Unfortunately, I'm gonna have to put a veto on that song. I did not realize that there were cuss words in it. It, literally nowhere did it say that there was gonna be some foul language flying around, but for some reason, that happened. So I'm gonna play another song, and this is Crystal Castles, which is also epic. Don't kill me, FCC. I'm so sorry. I didn't know it. Even online, it didn't say it was explicit. So I'm sorry, bruh.

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Are you looking for more of our amazing content? 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Okay, so yeah, we had to switch gears there a little bit, and I played a classic Crystal Castles song, Transgender. Yeah, Square Pusher caught me by surprise there. I was like, oh no. But that's okay. I just had to stop playing that song because it was not good. But yeah, we heard that briefly, and then Intergalactic. Intergalactic is fire, though, by the Beastie Boys. Whenever I hear that song, I think of that scene from Diary of a Wimpy Kid, where Rowley and his mom are, like, doing a whole dance number to it. Like, that was, like, integral to my development as a child. First Virginia Tech game of the season happening soon. I hope everyone's being safe. Make sure you're staying with a buddy. Make sure you're drinking a lot of water. Don't be an idiot on Center Street. That's what I've been told. You know, I hope everyone's having fun and being safe, and I hope the Hokies win tonight. I'm really, really hoping. We gotta beat VMI, and we're definitely gonna. And up next, we're gonna hear some Massive Attack.

WUVT would like to remind you not to drink and drive. It doesn't matter how much you've drunk or where you're going. Alcohol impairs your hand-eye coordination, and operating a motor vehicle while under its influence can be fatal. Do yourself a favor. If you think you might be drunk, you are, and shouldn't be driving. Excuse how bad my voice sounds. It's okay. The Hokey Plague is just getting me really bad. We just heard Dare by Gorillaz. Love that song. Such a good, like, dance song. And then before that, as per my parents' request, we heard Sour Times by Portishead. I love Portishead. Dummy, that whole album is just absolutely beautiful and amazing. Born Slippy, I played that. That's a very long song. It was like 9 minutes, but I had to use the bathroom, so I just put that one on. But that's also a vibe. It was in Trainspotters, really good movie. I hope everyone's chilling, having a good time, partying, whatever you're doing, enjoying your Saturday. Next up, we're gonna hear some Ween, because I gotta play some more Ween, because Ween is so fun and goofy. So yeah.

0: 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Hope everyone's chilling. Evil Hag is waning down to her last couple hours of my show, of her show, talking in the third person here. But yeah, I only have 30 minutes left. We just heard Lake Somerset by Deer Hunter, and before that, Pagan Poetry by Bjork. And then before that, we heard Bloody Murder by Caribou. A lot of these songs are songs I've never heard before, and I'm just kind of, I just went around and kind of picked up whatever. So if they're good, they're good. You know, if they're bad, you know, I'm just kind of experimenting. And that's the fun part about college radio, is you can just pick up any CD you want and see what's going on. But yeah, I have, you know, a couple more songs to play. Next up, we're gonna hear Built to Spill. And I'm, you know, that was a CD I brought in myself. I love bringing in my little CDs too, because it's like, ooh, like I brought that into play. It's my own personal CD. But yeah, I hope everyone's chilling, having a great time. Let's go, Hokies. Seriously though, if we don't win tonight, I'm gonna be very upset. Because it's like, come on, James Franklin, like, has got to get us together, like, now. But yeah, Built to Spill, here we go.
1: Once.

To you, it's just a piece of firewood. But to invasive insects, it's a ticket to their next meal. Moving firewood long distances is dangerous for the forest wildlife. Fortunately, stopping these forest-killing freeloaders is simple. Buying your firewood near where you'll burn it or gathering wood at your campsite reduces the spread of invasive species. To learn more, visit don't/move/firewood.org. We only have a bit of time left. We just heard our friends Electric by Two Way Army, and that's also featuring Gary Newman, who I absolutely love. I'm definitely gonna need to bring in my pleasure principle vinyl from his one of these days, because that is just a beautiful album. And a lot of people only know Gary Newman from Cars, like Car, I think it's, is it Car or Cars, something like that, or like Me, but like he's not just a one-hit wonder. He has so many good songs, and I recommend that album by Two Way Army, which is Replicas, also has a lot of hits on it, very good songs. Also Me, I Disconnect From You, that's also a fire one. And then yeah, we heard Geezers by the Brian Jonestown Massacre before that. That one was also very epic. Love that song. Big Dipper by Built to Spill. Built to Spill is very good. I'm just gonna play a couple more songs. Next, I'm actually gonna play another Grimes song because I love Grimes and I wanna hear again, because the song I'm about to play is really good. But yeah, I think that's it. I'm going to not talk for the rest and you'll just get to listen to music. Thank you for listening to me, Evil Hag. I love this radio slot because it's epic, but I guess a lot of people are probably at the game, but it's okay, it's okay. I'm still having fun. I'm still having a lot of fun. So, yeah. Okay, I'm gonna play the Grimes song now. Yay.

Hey guys, how's it going? My name's Cody. We're now listening to Cody's Cody Show. And it's a really nice day outside. It's been so hot recently. I think it's because it's probably going to rain soon, the cold front moving in, but the weather has been great today. I showed up to a couple tailgates, got some food. I'll be at the game later. But yeah, I got a little bit of music to play before I get there. It's kind of butting up right to the beginning of the game. I'll be a little bit late, but eh, whatever. I was going to originally play more downer shoegaze stuff today, but then I woke up in a decent mood, and I kind of just went back to more happy rock songs. So that's what we're going to do. The first song is by Pastel Tang Club, Balletta.

To you, it's just a piece of firewood, but to invasive insects, it's a ticket to their next meal. 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I didn't know that song had a two-parter thing in it. I clicked on it this morning because I thought it has a red album cover and I like the color red. And I listened to the first part of it and listened to the last part of it to see if it had the vibe I thought it was going for. And that was cool. I didn't realize that. All right. This is a next song from a band that I get really back into like once every year because I forget they have songs that I really like and hadn't heard before. This is Dada Ray with the song Banyu. I don't know what that means.

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If you'd like to submit a public service announcement to be read on air, WUVT invites you to visit our website and navigate to the Public Service Announcements tab to submit a PSA. 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A few more rock-ish songs before I move into a more hip-hoppy R&B sort of section here, but we're still keeping it upbeat. A lot of energy here. This next song is maybe the first Polka Dot Stingray song I ever heard in my life, I think. Yeah. Enjoy.

Street and West Campus Drive. To Fumar songs before I head out for the day. I had a good time. I didn't know what kind of show I was going to play until, I guess, earlier this morning, which is kind of how it always shakes out. But yeah, this next song is one I'm listening to a lot this summer. It's awesome. This is Private Laughter by Bonnie Pink. I was getting that mixed up with the next person, who's Benny K. Bonnie Pink, Benny K. Have a good evening.

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0: 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Are there some words to it, or a part that you can sing?
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A little bit of Bill Monroe coming up next.

cows are busy with their piglets fine. I'll put them in the forest now if they were mine, 'cause I know they like acorns and I don't like bacon. 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

story. 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

I began to warm and chill to objects in their fields. A ragged cup, a twisted mop, the face of Jesus in my soup. 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

photography of the session. 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And you, of course, heard the great Roland S. Howard with White Wedding. Before that, Bruce Springsteen with My Father's House. And before that, of course, Nick Cave with The Mercy Seat. Also, we just wanted to send a shout out to Brenda. Thank you so much for listening. It's always a pleasure to hear from you. And the Candy Colored Clowns say hi to their fans and want to let everyone know that the clown car is no longer in the shop. Honk, honk. So keep your eyes peeled around Christmas. That's all I'm going to say, or I guess rather lock all your windows and block your chimneys, because the candy-colored clown Christmas crisis may be perhaps looming and honking on the horizon. Who's to say? You can reach me here at the station. That is 540-231-9888, 540-231-W. UVT, we've been subbing in for the great Dr. Mullenbeek, who, as far as I know, is at a multi-day noise festival in Richmond, which, talk about things that just make sense. Anyway, shout out to Liam, Dr. Mullenbeek. As always, next up, Nina Simone.

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